0: 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I'm trying to get to sleep.
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1: 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Hey, Mr. DJ, put a record on. I wanna dance with my baby.

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1: 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Me not working hard. Yeah, right, picture that with a Kodak. Or better yet, go to Times Square, take a picture of me with a Kodak. Took my life from negative to positive, I just want y'all to know that. 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